0: Good morning, students.
1: Greet the teacher.
2: Good morning, teacher.
0: Good morning, everyone. How have you been up to?
2: I'm good, thank you, and you?
0: I'm very well, nice for asking. Good morning, teachers and students on the L27. Welcome everyone back to English class with me, Teacher Pin Pinat Sang Chan, or you can call me Teacher Pin or Miss Pin. Okay, nice. Today is the final or the last lesson from Unit 4. Let's have some fun in the topic hobbies and interest. Okay, everyone, have you ever heard about the word hobby?
3: Yes.
0: Yes? Okay. Do you have hobbies? Do you have your own hobby? What is your favorite hobby? Drawing. Ah, that's nice. Hobbies or interests mean something that you like to do when you have free time or you don't work. You do it after you work or study. For example, my hobby is cooking. After work or on the weekend, I always cook for my mom and my family, for example. Okay, what about you? Do you have your hobbies? What is your favorite hobby? Good one. Do you have your own hobby? What do you like to do in your free time? Playing music. You like playing music. Good too. You like?
3: Swimming.
0: You like swimming. Good three. Are you like playing football? Good four. Are you like playing football? The same. Good five. What is your hobby? What is the most? Oh, you like playing volleyball. What about you? Are you like dancing? That's right. Okay, I will ask you the first question. I will give you the example. When someone asks you these questions, what do you like doing in your free time? They want to know that what is your hobbies or what is the activity that you like. For example, look at the picture. And the example is, I like going camping in my free time. Like, all right. So, what about you? What do you like doing in your free time? เมื่อสักครู่ยกตัวอย่างให้ฟังแล้วนะคะแล้วดูจากประโยควิธีการถามและวิธีการตอบเวลาที่มีคนถามเราว่า what do you like doing in your free time 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sport, doing sport, right? Playing football, dancing, and playing volleyball, that's right. You can use like followed by gerund, don't forget about it, okay? Okay, the first one, I would love to let you

0: do the get what, I think you can do it well. Let's take a look at the picture and give me the words. Look at that one. Okay, if you can answer, if you know the answer, just hit the bell first. Group two. What is it?
1: Playing online games.
0: Playing online game. Can you pronounce? Can you spell this one? Can you spell? Can you spell? The first letter is
1: P.
0: P.
1: A.
0: A. That's right.
1: N.
0: Next one.
1: N.
0: N. N again. Okay.
1: G.
0: G. Okay. Everyone say playing online games.
2: Playing online games.
0: Very nice. So. Playing online game, is it an indoor or outdoor activities?
2: Indoor.
0: I think so. It is indoor activity. Okay, everyone say it is an indoor activities.
2: It is an indoor activity.
0: Who like playing game? Raise your hand. Who like playing games? ใครชอบเล่นเกมนะคะ Same here นะคะ Teacher ก็เหมือนกัน The second one. Look at this one.Do you know the answer? Can you tell me the words? What is he doing? Look at the picture. Group three.
3: Biking?
0: I don't think so. It's almost done. This one is bike. Thank you. It's bike. What about this one?What the verb that you do with your bicycle? What the verb that you do with your bicycle? คำกริยาที่ใช้กับจักรยานคืออะไร Group two. Say it, please.
1: Driving.
0: Riding. That's right. The first letter is R. ตัว R นะคะ R right. Next one.
1: D.
0: D dog. That's right. Riding. A.
1: B.
0: A bike. Everyone say riding a bike.
2: Riding a bike.
0: Who like riding a bike? Who like riding a bike? ใครชอบปั่นจักรยานบ้าง Raise your hand. Nice. Very nice. So, is it an indoor or outdoor activities? That's right. This one is outdoor activity. Riding a bike.It is an outdoor activities ถูกต้องนะคะนี่คือกิจกรรมที่อยู่นอกอาคารนั่นเองนะคะต่อไป the next one group six look at this one what is she doing
1: going shopping
0: that's right going shopping can you spell this word
1: G
0: againH
1: O
0: O P and
1: I
0: Okay, everyone say it together. Going shopping.
2: Going shopping.
0: Who likes going shopping? Yaya ชอบ shopping นะคะ Okay, is it an indoor or outdoor activity? Outdoor or indoor?
4: Indoor.
0: Go shopping is an indoor. Okay, where we can shopping at the mall. Online, that's right. What else? At a supermarket. And department store, right? เราสามารถไป shopping ได้นะคะตามห้างสรรพสินค้าหรือว่าอะไรอีก the mall ใช่ไหมห้างใช่ไหมคะokay nice okayIt is an indoor activity. Okay, the last one. Where is she now? What do you think?
1: Walking in the park.
0: Can you spell it?
1: W K I,
0: that's right.
1: P, K.
0: And K, okay. Walking in the park. Is it indoor or outdoor activity?
2: Outdoor.
0: Of course, the park is outdoor. Walking in the park, it is And

0: Okay, everyone, time's up. Now you go back to your seat, right? Who got all of the answer? ใครได้คำตอบทั้งหมดเลย Raise your hand. Wow, group 2, group 6, group 5. A little bit of group 1 and group 4, right? What about group 3? Okay, almost done, almost done. So, can you please tell me your answer about your answer? Team A, you have to help me first. And team B, together? Okay. Now, it's for team A, Rola. Can you give me the information? If you can answer me, just hit the bell, okay? The first question is, what does she like doing? What does she like doing? Group 2. คำตอบมีเยอะมากเลยนะคะสิ่งที่เขาชอบนักเรียนสามารถตอบได้หมดหรือเปล่าโอเค What does Rola like doing? Rola ชอบทำอะไรตอนนี้ทีม A ตอบได้ตอบก่อนค่ะ
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0: 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Okay, please check your answer. 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Where does she do it? เขาทำมันที่ไหนนะคะ Or where does she do? Group 3.
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0: Okay, at the mall, at the school, and in the library. 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Okay. The next question, when does she do it? เขาทำเมื่อไหร่ Group 1, when does she do it?
3: On the weekend. Yep.
0: On the weekend and
3: after school.
0: After school
3: and after lunch.
0: After lunch. ถ้านักเรียนตอบได้ทั้งหมดนี้ก็คือให้คะแนนทั้งหมดเลย Thank you so much. Take the seat, please. And the last one, the last question. Whom does she do it with? คำถามนี้ถามว่าเขาทำสิ่งเหล่านั้นกับใครนะคะ Whom? Okay. Who hit the bell? Okay, group 2.
1: With her parents, friends,

would then be purified using chromatography, and the purified compounds would be tested again. Our current results show that crude extract from Khosang and Mamung Homhengwan do not cause worm to die immediately. Rather, they cause worm to die slowly within 24 hours. These findings clearly show that both local plants have a potential to replace hazardous pesticides. Therefore, further study on the isolation of pure bioactive compounds from this crude extract, as well as chemical structure modification to improve the purified compound bioactivity, will be conducted. This research aims both to study agricultural problems in local community and seek solutions to encourage farmers to cultivate plants that can be used as pesticides in order to reduce the cost of chemicals and environmental impact, as well as educate the villagers about the value of local plants.

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1: Forgetting to take the medicine and inappropriate medication taking are common problem among elderly patients so there are many drugs left in the community which increases the burden of national medical expensesThe research team has developed project on solution residual medicine in patients with non-communicable diseases implemented in Khao Thong sub-district, Nakhon Sawan province. The research team started by studying drug use behavior and the situation of drug use among NCD patients. After that, analyzed the data, assessed the value of leftover medicine.Nowadays, the number of Thai people with NCD increasing. The estimated cost disease care between 2011 and 2030 is worth 1,401 trillion baht. Based on research review, we found that some NCD patients do not take medicine as directed by the doctor, forget to take medicine.Stop or adjust medicine themselves. There are also problems in getting more medicine than actually need. Some patients receiving medicine from more than one healthcare facility, causing a loss of medicine left in family and community. We design and produce medicine back to health donation, which is a solution to the problem of waste medicine.Instruct the patient to hang the bag against the wall where it is easily visible. When they look at it, it reminds them to return the leftover medicine. We distributed the bags to 1,000 people since July 2020. Those bags are still used today. The next is radio chapter and radio sports.Most of NCD's patients in our community are elderly who listen to the radio for news and entertainment. We have produced 4 radio chapters and 1 radio support to broadcast to make listeners aware of correct medicine practice and returning the leftover drugs.
2: ยาเหลือใช้เก็บไว้ไม่มีประโยชน์โปรดนำไปคืนหมออย่ารอยาหมดอายุ
3: มาคือยาคุณค่า
1: Our sport and radio chapters broadcast 7 times a day And the last is knowledge kit and video clips We made this knowledge kit to communicate with 200 patients receiving drugs at the health promotion hospitalEvery third and second third day of the month, circulatory system model to demonstrate vascular problems caused by high blood pressure, hyperlipidemia and diabetes. which will be worse if the patient takes inappropriate medicine. Video clips of NCD patients who have been seriously ill increase awareness of the importance of proper medicine. Out of three innovations, the research team conclude that the best solution is medicine back to health donation, which has low production costs, can be used for a long time. Although this research is a community research, but the finding can be applied to solve national problems. Therefore, we hope to expand this innovation to other communities for maximum efficiency in managing drug problems.
4: We actually proposed scientifically directly to the Australian Antarctic Division, and they chose us in competition with researchers from around the world. They wanted to be sure to support the highest quality research. I think they are impressed by our track record and knowing clearly what we want to accomplish scientifically in the next 10 years. This research is about cosmic rays, which are particles from space. So when they hit Earth's atmosphere, these collisions cause many other secondary particles that can come to ground level. So as we sit here, there are hundreds of these particles going through our body every second. Cosmic rays change as a function of time. And these changes are telling us about our own sun, about the solar wind and solar storms. Solar storms have many effects on human economic activity. Satellite or spacecraft can be damaged by these high energy particles from space. And these days we use satellites a lot for mobile phones or for any sort of communication or navigation. So that's a great economic loss. Research using neutron monitor in Thailand as well. Thailand is the place on land that has the world's strongest horizontal magnetic field. So for a particle to come to Thailand, they have to have the highest energy. It's the most difficult place for cosmic rays to come. So we set up the Princess Sirintan neutron monitor. So we got a site inside an Air Force base at the highest location in Thailand, at the summit of Doi Tanon. And then we developed that to be a computer program that was one of the world's leading computer programs for how particles from the sun come to Earth. So I talked them into preparing their data in a way, and they use data from all over the Earth, and they coordinate to Tetris from other countries. So we also need to use data that come from Antarctica or near the North Pole in order to study these solar events. Actually, we applied, the Australian Antarctic Division since 2018, and this is a team of researchers from Thailand, including Mahidol University and Chiang Mai University, and also researchers in Japan, Korea, and Australia. And we applied, it was evaluated very strenuously, and it was very competitive, and they did select us for support. Interestingly, it is not support in the form of money. It is logistical support. And we applied for 10 years and for 3 trips by researchers to go for about 10 days and then come back. Now, we also had to find funding for them to get from Thailand to Australia. One special thing that we are doing with the detectors in Mawson in Antarctica is that in Thailand, we have already developed special techniques so that a single neutron monitor not only looks at the number of cosmic rays coming to Earth as a function of time, but can also study their energy as a function of time. Doi Tanon was the first station in the world to develop these techniques that we can also measure the energy from a single neutron monitor. We're going to implement those electronics in Antarctica and also our spatial data analysis techniques that we developed in Thailand. So then the monitor in Mawson, Australia will also have this ability to determine the energy of cosmic rays as well as their number as a function of time. There are long-term benefits to mankind as a whole. It's very difficult to predict where great technological innovations will come from. So it was from allowing brilliant minds to do they think is interesting to understand nature better than these amazing technological innovations develop for everyone. Now, specifically for our research, there are also short-term benefits because we can provide, by maintaining this detector in Antarctica, we contribute to developing these alerts. Be proud of things that we have already done. So I'm proud of the research track record of our team at Mejidon University. Also proud of the support that we have received from Mejidon University and from Thai funding agencies. Actually, each research project that we do, in our group, we stress the high quality of research, and almost all of our research is published in top journals worldwide.

What we are doing now actually is the high throughput screening platform against SARS-CoV-2 virus. We form a group of research, you know, both from Faculty of Science and Faculty of Medicine, Ramativity Hospital. So two teams, you know, work side by side and working in order to find a new drug derived from Thailand that really can against and kill the virus effectively and safe. Okay, that's the emergency call since maybe the end of February. So there are two teams. The first one is ECD itself, because you know, we are the platform for screening or kind of, you know, searching for the compounds that really have potentially to kill the virus. And the other one, you know, based on the BSL-3, we initiate the high throughput screening campaign. So ECD having about 4,000 compounds, right? But actually we pick 120 to 121 extracts from the common Thai herbs. And we found that, you know, 6 extracts that's showing the potential cure the virus. And we picked 2 of them. The first one is the ginger extract, and the second is the gachai kao extract. Okay, the gachai kao in English we call like a finger root. Okay, so once we found the initial finding, we look for more detail to see the efficacy of the against the virus, and we found out that, you know, 2 major components actually derived from finger root extracts that really are showing the synergistically cure the virus. The first one actually is the pinostrobin, and the second one is the pendimethalin A. We learned that, you know, this compounds and extract really kill the virus, you know, 200% protect killing. The process of getting the extract right from the finger root. So you start from the fresh finger roots, you shred them up, okay, and then you dry them. So what you have, like a dry finger root, you grind them to be like a powder, like a tiny powder, and then you use like to extract the component out from the finger root powder. So we call it that extract now, okay? And that the extract will be further formulate as the you know, like a drug. Like because of the extract, you know, you can monitoring or standardize the effective dose of the major compounds inside the finger root extracts. So the people are not to eat too much, okay? Not to overload ourselves, so we can eat properly and safely. So in about 3 months from now, we plan to study in the animals. And the animal that we're gonna use for this model is the hamsters. So the hamster will challenge with the virus, the human virus, the SARS-CoV-2. And then we use the extracts, you know, and also the components to see whether, you know, it's still effective in the animal study. And also we could learn the availability of the active compounds in the animal body. And then we could use this result to adjust as a dose in the healthy volunteer, which is going to conduct maybe around 8 months or 10 months from now. So basically, we're actually forming a great team, not only the scientists, but also many parties that helping to move forward to build a drug from finger root. We can help Thailand to be successful and making a new drug from our country. I believe that this could be like something really great about the country that, you know, can help the other countries too, not to wait to get the drug from the outside. So this is the kind of thing that we have to change our mindset.

His Majesty King Maha Wachirlongkorn is committed to continue, maintain, and further the royal initiatives of His Majesty King Bhumibol Adulyadej the Great in order to bring the maximum benefit to the people and to create jobs and higher income so farmers can improve their quality of life. He therefore graciously gave 1,350 rai of his own land in Pongyang Subdistrict, Merim District, Chiang Mai Province, to the Ministry of Agriculture and Cooperatives in order to run agricultural clinical projects. The purpose of this project is to distribute research studies

I hope this invention can save a part of the greenhouse gas reduction and can save the environment in the future. I do hope we can have that good environment for our next generation.

0: In my expertise, what I did is, suppose we have the normal brain. If the brain cannot function in some area, for example, the stroke patient, your brain at the motor cortex of movement has been destroyed. What we can do is we can build some system that can assist you to be able to move your hand again. That would be some kind of example of how can we use the engineering actually to come up with the curing of the disability.
1: The innovations for people with disabilities have been done by first the engineer teams who collect data in order to estimate the real needs of disabled people. Second, the teams create a prototype. Third, the prototypes are tested with real users. Finally, real products are manufactured based on the prototypes. So we get the equipment which serves the needs of disabled people and meets the industrial standard. The products are categorized into two types. First, rehabilitation equipment. This equipment boosts higher brain function. It's used for the rehabilitation process that speeds the disabled people to recover faster. The second type is assistive devices. These devices are controlled by brain waves of the disabled people. These innovations improve quality of life for people with disabilities.
0: Computer interface or brain machine interface, we do have already in the lab. The example is the wheelchair that we can use the brain to control that wheelchair to the left, right, forward. So we combine the decision of the brain with the normal automation to build some of the system we call brain computer interface system. And the smart home system we do develop like a couple of years ago. That you can use your brain function in order to control the electrical device, turn on, turn off the television, some kind of the normal equipment inside your house. Currently, what we are working on is we try to use your limb, your organ, to be able to move again. So that would be the current situation and our current research, that we not only link your brain command to the computer, but we want to link with some assistant that can assist your body, the real body, to move again.
1: Thai people are not the only ones who are alert to the innovations for people with disabilities. But all over the world, people are starting to have a growing interest for these innovations.
0: Last year, we have the chance to get some invitation to pass into the final round in Switzerland. We call that competition Cybertron. If you cannot move the whole body, so we get into that category, we would use the brain signal actually to play the game, to control the game, that you can jump, you can turn around. Another category that we join is some guy that actually have a spinal cord injury patient, and we make him be able to ride the bicycle again. And we also put the real handicap that we actually help him normally to develop some device for him, and bring him from Thailand like 10 hours to Switzerland, and then get to see this opportunity, get to see a lot of technology, and make him be able to like have more motivation, and then they can convince some other handicap. That would be a lot of fun because everybody enjoy to see the system. And the system really work is not just only on the publication, but this system alive as the real system and be ready for the handicap. It would be my inspired moment, and then I also get some motivation to be the researcher to keep developing the good system for the handicap and make his life actually better and better. And then normally I want to say that if it all my project has been successful, right now you would not need to spell the wording handicap.

0: My Journey Episode 3, Talking About Family.
1: Tell me about your family.
0: There are 4 people in my family. Me, my mom and dad, and my younger brother.
1: Do you live with your parents?
0: No, my parents and my brother live up north in Prague.
1: Tell me about your family. Tell me about your family. Your turn.
2: Tell me about your family.
3: Tell me about your family.
0: There are 4 people in my family. Me, my mom and dad, and my younger brother. There are 4 people in my family. Me, my mom and dad, and my younger brother. Your turn.
2: There are 4 people in my family. Me, and my mom and dad, and my younger brother.
3: There are 4 people in my family. Me, my mom and dad, and my younger brother.
1: Do you live with your parents? Do you live with your parents? Your turn.
2: Do you live with your parents?
3: Do you live with your parents?
0: No, my parents and my brother live up north in Prague. No, my parents and my brother live up north in Prague. Your turn.
2: No, my parents and my brother live up north in Prague.
3: No, my parents and my brother live up north in Prague.
1: Audio Jungle. Tell me about your family. Tell me about your family. Your turn.
0: There are 4 people in my family. Me, my mom and dad, and my younger brother. There are 4 people in my family. Me, my mom and dad, and my younger brother. Your turn.
1: Do you live with your parents? Do you live with your parents? Your turn.
0: No, my parents and my brother live up north in Prague. No, my parents and my brother live up north in Prague. Your turn.
1: How often do you see your family?
0: They come visit me about once a month.
1: Who do you look like? Your mom or your dad?
0: Everyone tells me I look like my dad.
1: What about your brother?
0: My brother looks like my mom.
1: How often do you see your family? How often do you see your family? Your turn.
2: How often do you see your family?
3: How often do you see your family?
0: They come to visit me about once a month. They come to visit me about once a month. Your turn.
2: They come to visit me about once a month.
3: They come to visit me about once a month.
1: Who do you look like? Your mom or your dad? Who do you look like? Your mom or your dad? Your turn.
2: Who do you look like? Your mom or your dad?
3: Who do you look like? Your mom or your dad?
0: Everyone tells me I look like my dad. Everyone tells me I look like my dad. Your turn.
2: Everyone tells me I look like my dad.
3: Everyone tells me I look like my dad.
1: Audio Jungle. How often do you see your family? How often do you see your family? Your turn.
0: They come to visit me about once a month. They come to visit me about once a month. Your turn.
1: Who do you look like? Your mom or your dad? Who do you look like? Your mom or your dad? Your turn.
0: Everyone tells me I look like my dad. Everyone tells me I look like my dad. Your turn.
3: June, Do you have any brothers or sisters?
1: Yes, I do. I have 2 older brothers and 1 older sister.
3: So you're the youngest in the family?
1: That's right.
0: What does your oldest brother do?
1: He's a musician. He plays the drums.
3: Do you have any brothers or sisters? Do you have any brothers or sisters? Your turn.
2: Do you have any brothers or sisters?
1: Yes, I have 2 older brothers and 1 older sister. Yes, I have 2 older brothers and 1 older sister. Your turn.
2: Yes, I have 2 older brothers and 1 older sister.
3: So, you're the youngest in the family. So, you're the youngest in the family. Your turn.
2: So, you're the youngest in the family.
1: That's right. That's right. Your turn.
2: That's right.
0: What does your oldest brother do? What does your oldest brother do? Your turn.
2: What does your oldest brother do?
1: He's a musician. He plays the drums. He's a musician. He plays the drums. Your turn.
2: He's a musician. He plays the drum.
3: Do you have any brothers or sisters? Do you have any brothers or sisters? Your turn.
1: Yes, I have 2 older brothers and 1 older sister. Yes, I have 2 older brothers and 1 older sister. Your turn.
3: So you're the youngest in the family. So you're the youngest in the family. Your turn.
1: That's right. That's right. Your turn.
0: What does your oldest brother do? What does your oldest brother do? Your turn.
1: He's a musician. He plays the drums. He's a musician. He plays the drums. Your turn.
0: And how old is your oldest brother?
1: He's 30 years old.
3: Is he married?
1: No, he's single.
0: How old is your oldest brother? How old is your oldest brother? Your turn.
2: How old is your oldest brother?
1: He's 30 years old. He's 30 years old. Your turn.
2: He's 30 years old.
3: Is he married? Is he married? Your turn.
2: Is he married?
1: No, he's single. No, he's single. Your turn.
2: No, he's single.
0: How old is your oldest brother? How old is your oldest brother? Your turn.
1: He's 30 years old. He's 30 years old. Your turn.
3: Is he married? Is he married? Your turn.
1: No, he's single. No, he's single. Your turn.

0: When we say big data, people always think of a fancy, expensive research. But big data can have an impact on how we work with the disease of poverty. The theme of our research is the genomic surveillance for malaria elimination. We are the first country start to do this for the whole nation. Our unit is interested in the using genomic information and translate that into actionable information for the national control programs. For example, we work with our partners at the Ministry of Public Health to monitor every single malaria case that enters into the system. We analyze the genomic sequence and we have a team to make sense of the data and then translate it into a simple report card to be used with the drug policy control programs, with the surveillance effort in the country. We have partners from many countries. We work with the Wellcome Sanger Institute in the UK. We work with our team at Mahidol University from physics department, from departments of medicine. Disease of poverty is the disease that people who have suffer from poor socioeconomic status need to live with every day. Malaria is one of them. There are people who live at the border between Thailand and Myanmar, Thailand and Cambodia, who need to go into the forest to sustain their living. And very often they get infected. When they become infected, they come back to their homes and the disease can spread to the community. So we want to monitor how we can develop a drug strategy to suppress the parasites. And when we say big data, our idea is we go in, we work with our partners at the ministry. We collect the blood spot samples from the patients. And then we analyze the genomic sequence. But instead of publishing it as a paper, we translate it to a report card.
1: When we get the data from whole genome sequencing, we use it to analyze whether there is the mutation in the parasite sample that we have. So if there is a mutation, we will compare to known data from study of other research group and that they have published that this mutation is associated with the drug resistance of this drug or that drug. And then we can calculate the percentage of the parasite that have the mutation that are likely to against this list of the drug. This is an example of the report card. So the red one is the percentage of the parasite that has the mutation that are likely to resistant to the drug. So if there is high percentage of parasite that are likely to be resistant, we should not use this drug in this region.
0: So Thailand will have a real-time data surveillance effort that we can monitor when the parasites become resistant and what would be the best drug for each area. This is going beyond a typical research publication scheme. We don't care much about how many papers we can get. We care the most is how we can make sure that this piece of information can be shared with people who need to make the best decision on which drugs to be used, which control policy to be implemented to in Southeast Asia. Otherwise, we will not be able to eliminate the parasite from this area. There is a real impact to the work. We want this to be an example, to be like a model, the model of using real-time genomic data and convert the information for the national control programs. So I think I want to use this as an example, not only for malaria, but it gives a glimpse of an idea of how we can use genomic data to assist those who live in the poor socioeconomic status.

platform against SARS-CoV-2 virus. We form a group of research, you know, both from Faculty of Science and Faculty of Medicine, Ramativity Hospital. So two teams, you know, work side by side and working in order to find a new drug derived from Thailand that really can against and kill the virus effectively and safe. Okay, that's the emergency call since maybe the end of February. So there are two teams. The first one is ECD itself, because, you know, we are the platform for screening or kind of, you know, searching for the compounds that really have potentially to kill the virus. And the other one, you know, based on the BSL-3, we initiate the high throughput screening campaign. So ECD having about 4,000 compounds, right? But actually we pick 120 to 121 extracts from the common Thai herbs. And we found that, you know, 6 extracts that's showing the potential cure the virus. And we picked 2 of them. The first one is the ginger extract, and the second is the gachai kao extract. Okay, the gachai kao in English we call like a finger root. Okay, so once we found the initial finding, we look for more detail to see the efficacy of the against the virus, and we found out that, you know, two major components actually derived from finger root extracts that really are showing the synergistically cure the virus. The first one actually is the pinostrobin, and the second one is the pendimethalin A. We learned that, you know, this compounds and extract really kill the virus, you know, 200% protect killing. The process of getting the extract right from the finger root. So you start from the fresh finger roots, you shred them up, okay, and then you dry them. So what you have, like a dry finger root, you dry them to be like a powder, like a tiny powder, and then you use like to extract the component out from the finger root powder. So we call it that extract now, okay? And that the extract will be further formulate as the, you know, like a drug. Like because of the extract, you know, you can monitoring or standardize the effective dose of the major compounds inside the finger root extracts. So the people are not to eat too much, okay, not to overload ourselves, so we can eat properly and safely use. So in about 3 months from now, we plan to study in the animals. And the animal that we're gonna use for this model is the hamsters. So the hamster will challenge with the virus, the human virus, the SARS-CoV-2, and then we use the extracts, you know, and also the components to see whether, you know, it's still effective in the animal study. And also we could learn the availability of the active compounds in the animal body, and then we could use this result to adjust as a dose in the healthy volunteer, which is gonna conduct maybe around 8 months or 10 months from now. So basically, we can actually forming a great lead scientist, but also many parties that helping to move forward to build a drug from finger root. We can help Thailand to be successful and making a new drug from our country. I believe that this could be like something really great about the country that, you know, can help the other countries too, not to wait to get the drug from the outside. So this is the kind of thing that we have to change our mindset.

0: Globally, approximately 2 billion people in 95 countries and territories are at risk of being infected with malaria. There were 212 million cases of malaria globally and 438,000 malaria deaths per year. In Thailand, the number of patients infected with malaria was estimated at an average of 20,000 per year, especially in the endemic Thai-Cambodian and Thai-Myanmar borders.
1: The Thai Ministry of Public Health and the WHO have set the national strategy to eliminate malaria by the year 2026. To achieve this goal, we need to be able to determine who is infected and where are they. Therefore, the ability to detect infections and how it spreads will directly lead to the implementation of the policymaker.
0: An asymptomatic carrier acts as a hidden conduit ready to spread the disease from anopheles to other humans.
1: Basically, we have underestimated the epidemiology of malaria in low transmission areas, such as in Southeast Asia. We can think of malaria as an iceberg that we can see only the top of the iceberg by using standard techniques, such as microscope. Microscope can detect 50,000 parasites per milliliter. We then therefore have developed and validated high-volume qPCR that has sensitivity to detect the infections as low as 22 parasites per milliliter. This is 2,000 times lower than the detection ability of microscope method and 50 times lower than the detection ability of normal PCR technology.
0: The new high-volume sensitivity technique has been deployed to examine about 60,000 blood samples from 260 villages in the Southeast Asian area. In the border areas between Thailand, Myanmar, Cambodia, Laos, and Vietnam, the method has led to 20 to 78% higher detection of the infected among the asymptomatic population. The infections found in these areas were further determined to be Plasmodium falciparum infection 5% and Plasmodium vivax infection 13%.
1: This groundbreaking information has already eliminated the traditional belief that there are few asymptomatic malaria subjects in these regions. We strongly believe that insight like this will lead to better treatment and will eventually eliminate malaria.

The research is about web application for petrol station and slaughterhouse industry in Thailand. They can calculate the carbon footprint or amount of GHG emission by themselves. The statistic reported the number more than 26,000 petrol stations located across the country. And when we look at the petrol station in Thailand, it's not just sell fuel or lubricant for motor vehicle. They provide a lot of facility, I mean, to serve the modern life of the customer, like restaurant, of course we like to go there for toilet, convenience store, what else? Food stalls, coffee shops. Petrol station is like a large complex service center to serve our life as well, and with a wide variety of the activity. And all these activities could contribute greenhouse gas emission to the atmosphere. Let's have a look on the slaughterhouse industry. Thailand ranked number 5 for meat exporter, with the number of export production and all exporting production and also the domestic consumption. We think yes, this process can contribute a lot of carbon dioxide emission too. We can develop carbon footprint analysis in the form of web application. You can use our web application to calculate how much of the carbon footprint or how much of carbon dioxide you contribute. Well, the process of to develop this, first of all, we have to collect the data. Go to the industry, go to the petrol station to grab the idea or what activities inside the process or organization first, both petrol station and slaughterhouse industry. And then after that, of course, we know how to calculate how much of each activity can contribute the carbon dioxide emission. So we know the equation to calculate, right? So after we collect the data, we know the calculation method. And then another thing we need, how to write the source code. So our team have to learn how to write the source code using the programming languages like HTML, CSS, JavaScript. Once the user input the data to the web application, each data will sort thing and go to different database table. After the process or calculate, then the result will go to another different database table, and they can get as kind of visualize the result back to the user at the end. That's how it works. So actually it's easy for user. User just only know how much of energy, water, or chemical use in their process, each process or each activity. Then web application can calculate the result for you for the user and show it as a graph diagram. Yeah. So we thought about the result might be good if we can show or export it as a PDF format. So it can print out as a document and give it back to the user so they can compare the result each month, each year, each petrol station. So they can compare, and of course, if they try to reduce the carbon dioxide, later they can come back to use the web application and to see how much they can reduce from last month, from last year. From the suggestion from the user, they quite like our program. It's not easy for them to calculate carbon dioxide, you know, release from their activity, how much, and from each process. But our software make them, this is a suggestion from them, from the user, and we revise, and until they quite, you know, certify also with our web application. I hope that if everyone can do the calculation by themselves, all sector can do the calculation by themselves, then carbon dioxide reduction is possible for Thailand.

0: หนังตะลุง is smaller than it's not a people size หนังใหญ่ we use more technique to play it we play on the in front of the scene because we have to show more your emotional like a puppet so you have a more acting okay.
1: like this sure
0: so like and you have to smile too like a monkey
2: สมมุติหนูเป็นมังกี้อ่ะลูก
0: like this okay
1: โอ้โหถึงขั้นซีดเลยทีเดียวอ้าว

0: The research is monoclonal antibody for induction of ovarian methylation. A monoclonal antibody for induction of ovarian methylation is able to induce ovarian methylation and spawning that give comparable levels of stream production to eye-stalk ablation. Moreover, this technique will avoid animal cruelty issue for shrimp export.
1: Nowadays, in shrimp production, it relies on the eye-stalk ablation technique to induce ovarian methylation because this technique can destroy the synthesis and the storage site of the gonad inhibiting hormone or GIH that can inhibit ovarian methylation. So therefore, the eye-stalk ablation can induce ovarian methylation and allow continuous spawning of the shrimp. However, the quality and the quantity of the eggs will be decreases in the further round of spawning. In addition, the eye-stalk ablated shrimp will become gradually weakening and eventually die because of the loss of hormonal balance. Moreover, eye-stalk ablation techniques can be considered as an unethical practice, and that could be bring up as a trade barrier issue in the future.
0: Process of research. First, GIH cDNA of the black tiger shrimp or Pineus monodon was cloned and characterized, and then the recombinant protein of GIH was expressed and purified for monoclonal antibody production. We got one hybridoma clone that is specific to GIH, and we call GIH monoclonal antibody. GIH monoclonal antibody was characterized and verified to be able to inhibit the function of GIH in shrimp broodstocks, such as Pineus monodon or the black tiger shrimp, and Pineus vannamei or Pacific white shrimp. A single injection of GIH monoclonal antibody into eye intact shrimp broodstock can induce ovarian methylation and spawning at comparable level of shrimp production to eye stalk ablation. GIH monoclonal antibody injected broodstock are healthier than the eye stalk ablated ones, and the further rounds of the induction are possible. Therefore, the use of GIH monoclonal antibody would enable effective utilization of the broodstock and reduce the cost of shrimp production. So the customer benefits are to increase shrimp production and to reduce broodstock utilization and the cost of shrimp production, and to enhance the competitiveness of Thai shrimp in the global shrimp industry.
1: So the eye-stalk ablation could give a comparable spawning rate as the eye-stalk ablation, but it has also has the advantage over eye-stalk ablation because by using this method, the shrimp broodstock can be induced for ovarian methylation for several rounds, and so that we can decrease the use of the broodstock. Therefore, the development of the new strategy to induce ovarian methylation by specifically inhibit gonad inhibiting hormone is will be of great benefit to shrimp industry of the country in terms of shrimp production and export in the near future.
2: ที่ได้รับลูกกุ้งจากที่มหิดลทำไปนะคะก็คือเป็นลูกกุ้งที่ไม่ได้ตัดตาคือไซส์เสมอไม่แตกไซส์แล้วก็น้ำหนักดีปลอดโรคสำหรับกุ้งที่ทดลองเลี้ยงก็คือจะได้ราคาที่ดีมีรายได้มากขึ้นนะคะอยากขอบคุณนะคะผู้ที่ทำงานวิจัยเรื่องนี้มานะคะก็คือทำให้เกษตรกรนะคะมีรายได้เพิ่มขึ้น
0: I'm grateful for this research that is an alternative strategy for Thai shrimp production and shrimp industry in the world. And this research is received awards from Mahidol University and National Research Council in Thailand. I think this project is translational research from lab scale to shrimp industry that provides a potential alternative for shrimp production and will strengthen the competitiveness of Thai shrimp in the world market in the future.

this research, we would like to develop of the conventional wind generator to be more effective than conventional one. This one, we conduct the research 6 years ago. We concerned about alternative energy because in Thailand, we would like to use alternative energy, but we don't have effective resource. In the first step, I would like to focus on the wind power because in Thailand, we have the wind, but we have less in the wind power. So my idea is how to improve the wind velocity in Thailand to be more effective. In Thailand, we have the wind velocity average about 5 meters per second. Normally, we use the wind for the pumping the water. But recently, we would like to use those wind for produce electricity. Normally, we buy the wind generator from the foreign country. They have the very strong wind. So in those countries, may be effective for the wind generator, but it's not effective in Thailand. So in this case, how to improve is the big question. My idea is to change working mechanism of the wind generator because the conventional one, just only the rotor is moving to turn wind power to the kinetic power. But our idea, we would like to improve the effective by making the new mechanism. So the both of the rotor is moving, but the stator that before is just stick. So we would like to free the stator part to be moved together in the opposite direction. So in the first, we try to prove our new idea for the small model. We make it very simple. We use the motor, the bread for the toys, and we test with the same position of the wind. We can make the power more than twice time than conventional one. And also, we would like to apply to use with the waste of the wind as the energy conservation. For example, the wind waste from the air conditioner compressors or the ventilator of the rose farming. Right now, we would like to make it as the commercial one, and then we will implement to the farm or household to use this one to save the energy. Right now we use a lot of air condition. We have provided, asked the farmer to be a smart farmer. So we could not avoid from the closed farming system. And those, they use the ventilation system and they produce a lot of wind. It's about 30 to 35% we can recover back of the energy. First, benefit is we can save the electricity cost, and indirect benefit is we can save the environmental and human health impact. Because when we produce the electricity, normally we produce the pollution as well. For example, particulate matter, CO2, something like this, and we can save both the money and environment. When we try to prove our idea, we test with the conventional and also our invention. When we compare the output of the electricity from both. So we found that our invention can produce about 2.6 times plus compared to the conventional one. This idea is the only one idea in the world. Is proved by our award, International Invention Fair 2016. We got semi-grand prize, and also we got a silver award from the Geneva Invention Fair. This one proved that our idea is very new. Right now, it's just the only one idea that breaking through the new mechanism of the electricity generation. And also right now, we got 3 patents of this. You can see the first idea that we have 2 beds. First, common bed connect to the rotor. Additional one connect to the stator and moving in opposite direction. The recent model is look uncommon for the audience, but it's work effective. Wind power in Thailand very small and very low. So how to turn wind power to kinetic is very important. So our idea also, we let the blade can be adjustable to be adjust for very exactly angle to receive the wind and turn to the kinetic power. So we combine together between environment and science. So this one is also, we still combine everything to be the perfect invention or innovation.

happening fine that we heard about the COVID-19. So this kind of the activities that require the robot, which is will reduce the risk in terms of to get the infectious from the way that the doctors or nurse to enter to meet the possible patients that get the COVID. This robot actually can also perform the task in that way also very well. So this is maybe some reason that the robot actually soon will become the very important needs, and also the number of caregiver, and that may be not enough in the very soon future. We have been working parallelly in terms of the development and testing and also standard improvement. Okay, because at the end, to be able to really bring out this robot in terms of the commercial use or commercially available, it requires the standard. So we have been using our robot to help the doctor to communicate with the patients in the real situation in the real hospital for about a couple months. So nowadays, the final version is actually in the version that now we are trying to gain all the standard checking and also the testing that actually required for the real application. Definitely we impact to the research, education. Yeah, we have been a lot of people that involved in this project, and also we do the tech transfer to other university and also sort of the companies that involve the technology inside this robot. So education is important. The second, this is directly the purpose. The main purpose is for the healthcare, for the people. And of course, when we mention about standard, we are not expect that this robot will just only for Thailand, but it should be able to contribute to other countries.

0: My Journey, Episode 3, talking about family.
1: Tell me about your family.
2: There are 4 people in my family. Me, my mom and dad, and my younger brother.
1: Do you live with your parents?
2: No, my parents and my brother live up north in Prague.
1: Tell me about your family. Tell me about your family. Your turn.
3: Tell me about your family.
4: Tell me about your family.
2: There are 4 people in my family. Me, my mom and dad, and my younger brother. There are 4 people in my family. Me, my mom and dad, and my younger brother. Your turn.
3: There are 4 people in my family. Me, and my mom and dad, and my younger brother.
4: There are 4 people in my family. Me, my mom and dad, and my younger brother.
1: Do you live with your parents? Do you live with your parents? Your turn.
3: Do you live with your parents?
4: Do you live with your parents?
2: No, my parents and my brother live up north in Prague. No, my parents and my brother live up north in Prague. Your turn.
3: No, my parents and my brother live up north in Prague.
4: No, my parents and my brother live up north in Prague.
1: Tell me about your family. Tell me about your family. Your turn.
2: There are 4 people in my family. Me, my mom and dad, and my younger brother. There are 4 people in my family. Me, my mom and dad, and my younger brother. Your turn.
1: Do you live with your parents? Do you live with your parents? Your turn.
2: No, my parents and my brother live up north in Prague. No, my parents and my brother live up north in Prague. Your turn.
1: How often do you see your family?
2: They come visit me about once a month.
1: Who do you look like? Your mom or your dad?
2: Everyone tells me I look like my dad.
1: What about your brother?
2: My brother looks like my mom.
1: How often do you see your family? How often do you see your family? Your turn.
3: How often do you see your family?
4: How often do you see your family?
2: They come to visit me about once a month. They come to visit me about once a month. Your turn.
3: They come to visit me about once a month.
4: They come to visit me about once a month.
1: Who do you look like? Your mom or your dad? Who do you look like? Your mom or your dad? Your turn.
3: Who do you look like? Your mom or your dad?
4: Who do you look like? Your mom or your dad?
2: Everyone tells me I look like my dad. Everyone tells me I look like my dad. Your turn.
3: Everyone tells me I look like my dad.
4: Everyone tells me I look like my dad.
1: Audio Jungle. How often do you see your family? How often do you see your family? Your turn.
2: They come to visit me about once a month. They come to visit me about once a month. Your turn.
1: Who do you look like? Your mom or your dad? Who do you look like? Your mom or your dad? Your turn.
2: Everyone tells me I look like my dad. Everyone tells me I look like my dad. Your turn.
4: June, Do you have any brothers or sisters?
1: Yes, I do. I have 2 older brothers and 1 older sister.
4: So you're the youngest in the family.
1: That's right.
2: What does your oldest brother do?
1: He's a musician. He plays the drums.
4: Do you have any brothers or sisters? Do you have any brothers or sisters? Your turn.
3: Do you have any brothers or sisters?
1: Yes, I have 2 older brothers and 1 older sister. Yes, I have 2 older brothers and 1 older sister. Your turn.
3: Yes, I have 2 older brothers and 1 older sister.
4: So, you're the youngest in the family. So, you're the youngest in the family. Your turn.
3: So, you're the youngest in the family.
1: That's right. That's right. Your turn.
3: That's right.
2: What does your oldest brother do? What does your oldest brother do? Your turn.
3: What does your oldest brother do?
1: He's a musician. He plays the drums. He's a musician. He plays the drums. Your turn.
3: He's a musician. He plays the drum.
4: Audio Jungle. Do you have any brothers or sisters? Do you have any brothers or sisters? Your turn.
1: Yes, I have 2 older brothers and 1 older sister. Yes, I have 2 older brothers and 1 older sister. Your turn.
4: So you're the youngest in the family. So you're the youngest in the family. Your turn.
1: That's right. That's right. Your turn.
2: What does your oldest brother do? What does your oldest brother do? Your turn.
1: He's a musician. He plays the drums. He's a musician. He plays the drums. Your turn.
2: And how old is your oldest brother?
1: He's 30 years old.
4: Is he married?
1: No, he's single.
2: How old is your oldest brother? How old is your oldest brother? Your turn.
3: How old is your oldest brother?
1: He's 30 years old. He's 30 years old. Your turn.
3: He's 30 years old.
4: Is he married? Is he married? Your turn.
3: Is he married?
1: No, he's single. No, he's single. Your turn.
3: No, he's single.
4: Audio Jungle.
2: How old is your oldest brother? How old is your oldest brother? Your turn.
1: He's 30 years old. He's 30 years old. Your turn.
4: Is he married? Is he married? Your turn.
1: No, he's single. No, he's single. Your turn.

especially in the growing process when they have the initial seeds to grow up the rice, usually that is could be mixed up with the other type. You can use the type A as the main type, but most of the time it's not purely contain only the type A. It can mix the other type. So when the farmer come to the rice mill, it could make the price of the rice for the whole batch getting like less than what it should be. My research interest includes the AI image processing, computer vision, and machine learning. So as for this project, I'm using the image processing and computer vision for classifying the Thai rice grain based on the rice grain image using the convolutional neural network and transfer learning. So the first process, we have to collect the data. So we have to collect the rice grains for the types that we want to classify. For example, in this project, we use 5 types. Then we have to find the rice grain of 5 types, about 1,000 to 2,000 grains for each type. And then we make that in the labs, and then we take a photo of the rice grain. We want to classify the rice grain from the image, right? So we take a photo of them and use that photo of rice grain in many scenarios and put that in computer machine. Then we write a program, write a code to read the image and train to get the model. But the way to get the model is quite complicated. Like as the name of the project, we use a technique called MaxR CNN, which is one type of CNN or convolutional neural network. And we have to use like a GPU to train that. Okay, one reason why we need to use the GPU for training the model is because to train the model to recognize the type of the rice grain, it needs like a million, 10 million, or 100 million parameter that the computer have to learn. So in that case, the CPU is not enough. To train the model with CPU, you may have to wait for like a week in order to get one training finished. But to get GPU, you may be able to finish that by one night. So once we get the model, right, the model that can classify the type of the rice, the next process, we have to validate the correctness of the model. So one way that we can validate is we have to validate against the traditional technique by using human expert. So we ask the human expert from the rice mill to perform the same thing, to classify the type of the rice from the image. And we found that our program can achieve in average about 85 to 90% accuracy. But for the human expert, surprisingly that, okay, in average it's about 60%, but it can be ranged from 50% correctness to 80% correctness. It depends on the expertise of each human expert. So once we can validate that and it's okay to be used, we create the web application for general user to be easy to like access to the model instead of have to do programming like us. So they can just click and drop the image and then the program can classify the output for them. The main impact that we can get directly from the program, from the project here is we can replace the process of classifying the type of the rice in the rice mill or in the company that have the trading of the rice. So we could solve the problem of lacking the human expert. We could solve the problem of bias situation that can happen when we estimate the price for the rice grain. But in the future, as you know that the rice is the main product of our, right? We can export the rice to make the money from the country and for the farmers. So in the future, we may develop into other purpose, like to make, like for example, the premium grade of the rice grain of the Thai rice. So we can use this machine, this model to classify the grade of the rice grain and make the price of Thai rice to be more expensive for the premium railroad.